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1: Can't drink, can't drug, can't drown them away. 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
0: Oh, no!
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0: 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So what do you got for me, man? What did your pet destroy or ruin?
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2: And here we go. Good morning. My name is Cartman. Welcome to the show. It's Friday. Finally freaking Friday. Last night, man, it got pretty nasty over by my house. I think it was around 9 o'clock. And it was also the night we put out garbage because it gets collected this morning. And, man, I thought for sure with as windy as it got, I was going to end up picking up a bunch of recyclables this morning, that, like, the garbage can and the recycling bin were going to be blown over. But, no, they survived. That's how you start a Friday. They did not blow over. I did not have to spend a bunch of time cleaning up a bunch of stuff. Life is good. On the show today, we'll get somebody in to win tickets for Daughtry July 9th. National Cherry Festival tickets available now at cherryfestival.org if you want to buy them, or you can win them. Be ready. I'll tell you when to text in the word cherry to our Precision Collision text line. Also, we'll give away tickets for the Traverse City Pit Spitters at some point this morning. We do have a Bizarre Files coming up where a criminal went just a little too far with his crimes. That is all on the way with Real Rock 105 and 95.5. 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As we start the show today, 3 days grace. I don't want to go home tonight on Real Rock.

0: We are going to play Too Early Trivia in just a few minutes on the Real Rock Station. 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
1: Idiot criminals. 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
0: Today we talk about 46-year-old Florida man Corey Coddington, who crashed his SUV last Saturday, then carjacked a woman who had stopped to help him. But that was just the beginning of his crime spree, because then he drove the stolen car to Chick-fil-A, got out of the car covered in blood. A man asked, "Hey man, are you all right?" To which Corey responded, "Does it look like I'm okay?" He then reached over into this man's car and stole a French fry right out of the child's hand, and then started begging people to order him a milkshake. Corey left without the milkshake. Apparently, he ran over to a gas station. That's where police caught up to him. He got combative with the officers, but they were able to get him subdued and cuffed and then hauled him back to the police station, of course, after stopping at the hospital where he got treatment for his injuries. Police say they did find more than 10 grams of ecstasy on him. So, you know, little extra charge on the end there. Two things. One, imagine being that kid and some dude covered in blood steals your French fry. That's a therapy bill down the road. Plus, does it look like I'm okay might be the most honest thing that a Florida man has ever said.
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2: 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If you win trivia today, you are going to score the bragging rights of being Real Rock's smartest listener ever. 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Here is your trivia. More than 60% of people who have this name it. What do you think it is? More than 60% of people who have this name it. What do you think it is? Take your guesses now. The number is 1-888-955-1051. 60% of people who have this, name it. 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

0: The number to call the show today, 1-888-955-1051. Your too early trivia brought to you by the venue in Cadillac. Unforgettable concerts, infinite memories. More than 60% of people who have this will name it. What do you think it is?
1: A car?
0: No, it is not a car. And I do believe that's going to end up being the number one wrong answer today. But I got to know, did you have a car in high school and did you give it a name?
1: No, I didn't.
0: Okay, I did. I had a car in high school that I totally named. I called

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0: time to play Too Early Trivia, brought to you by the venue in Cadillac, where Northern Michigan gets loud. Who's this? Where are you calling from?
1: Brandon from Colt Mich.
0: All right, Brandon, let's play Too Early Trivia for today. More than 60% of people who have this will name it. What do you think it is?
1: I think it's sledgehammer.
0: It is not sledgehammer. But you know what? I feel like if you have a sledgehammer and you work in the trades, that you kind of have to name it.
1: I had one, and that's what made me think of it, is I named it Bertha.
0: Why did you name your sledgehammer Bertha?
1: Well, I mean, I don't want to get in, because it was a big, nasty-looking, it was just a Bertha. It just caught me as a Bertha.
0: It sounds like Bertha is somebody you actually know and that you don't like them very much.
1: Well, they kind of look similar, I'll say that.

0: We're playing Too Early Trivia. It's brought to you by The Venue in Cadillac. Unforgettable concerts, infinite memories. More than 60% of people who have this will name it. What do you think it is?
1: The Roomba?
0: Roomba is not the correct answer, but are you telling me people are out there giving names to their Roomba vacuum cleaners?
1: They do.
0: No, they don't. Come on, man. Stop it.
1: I swear to God, they do.
0: I don't believe it. You know one person who named their Roomba vacuum, and that person is you.

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1: A Traverse City man was arrested Wednesday night after a police pursuit across multiple counties and a canine search. The incident began when Michigan State police troopers responded to a domestic violence report in Traverse City. Grand Traverse County Sheriff's deputies attempted a traffic stop with the suspect on Sparling Road. The driver continued into Kalkaska County. The pursuit ended when the suspect crashed his vehicle in Misaukee County. After a foot chase using canines, the man was apprehended and is now lodged in the Grand Traverse County Jail. The Leelanau County Board of Commissioners has placed County Administrator Jim Dyer on paid administrative leave, pending an investigation into an undisclosed issue. Commissioners voted unanimously to place Dyer on leave at an executive session Tuesday morning. In the interim, Lauren Seifer, Dyer's executive assistant, has been named County Administrator. The appointment is expected to remain in effect until August. Lane closures on Garfield Avenue on South Airport Road are scheduled for most of the day today. Contractors will be performing emergency repairs to traffic signal equipment damaged by an accident. The intersection should be treated as an always stop. Charlevoix County Sheriff's Office and Charlevoix County Emergency Management have reissued a temporary no-wake zone on Thumb Lake. The restriction is in effect until June 24th to address high water levels and protect public safety and property. The State Theater in downtown Traverse City is back open after being closed earlier in this week for more roof repairs. And the Leland Wine and Food Festival and the Donut and Beer Festival at Turtle Creek Stadium both take place Saturday. And that's the Rock 105 Morning Buzz.
0: Time to take a look at sports.
1: The Detroit Tigers beat the Minnesota Twins 11-0 yesterday and claimed another series win. Detroit is in Cleveland for three this weekend. First pitch tonight, 7:10. Tarek Skubal will start Saturday against the Guardians. Manager A.J. Hinch made the announcement Thursday. He also said Casey Mize could return Sunday. Justin Verlander's second rehab start with the Mud Hens didn't go as well as the first. Verlander went 5 2/3 innings Wednesday and gave up 4 solo home runs. Traverse City Pit Spitters wrap up their two-game series tonight in Madison, Wisconsin. Boys baseball semifinals yesterday. Traverse City St. Francis is headed back to the state championship game after a 13-3 win over Rochester Hills Lutheran. The D3 state championship game is Saturday morning at 11:30 at Michigan State. Girls high school softball semifinals today at 3 p.m. at MSU. Hillman takes on Mendon. The finals will be Saturday at 5:30. The New York Knicks have a 3-1 lead in the best of seven NBA finals, just one game away from the championship. Tip-off for game 5 in San Antonio is Saturday at 8:30. Game 5 of the Stanley Cup Finals, the Hurricanes are a game away from Lord Stanley's Cup with a 4-2 victory over the Las Vegas Golden Knights. Game 6 is Sunday at 8. Tickets for the Discover NHL Winter Classic go on sale June 16th. The Avalanche will play Utah at the University of Utah New Year's Eve. World Cup soccer is underway. Team USA plays Paraguay tonight at 9 o'clock. That game's at SoFi Stadium in L.A. And girls high school soccer, Harbor Springs will face Royal Oak Catholic today at 1 o'clock. That game's at MSU for the D4 state title. And that's Rock 105 and 95.5 Sports. I'm David Barr.
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0: I will say up front, the answer for Too Early Trivia today is not a car. So keep that in mind as we play trivia brought to you by The Venue in Cadillac. The Venue, real music, real loud. More than 60% of people who have this will name it. Again, not a car. What do you think it is? More than 60% of people who have this will name it. What do you think it is?
1: Is it like a plant?
0: It's not. And honestly, that never occurred to me that people might name their plants, but it's totally something people would do.
1: Yeah.
0: Which makes it way more sad if you neglect it and it dies.
1: That's right.
0: I can just picture it like, oh my God, I killed Charles

0: We're playing Too Early Trivia. The number to take your guest today, 1-888-955-1051. 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Good morning. Who's this? Where are you calling from today?
1: Hey, this is Brent. I'm from Atlanta on my way to Gaylord for work.
0: All right, man. Too Early Trivia. More than 60% of people who have this will name it. What do you think it is?
1: A guitar.
0: That is correct. You got it. Guitar is the correct answer. Great job, man.
1: Thank you.
0: Do you own a guitar, and did you name your guitar if you do?
1: I'm a bass guitarist, and I did my original bass. I dubbed Claire, and it was stolen from me probably almost 30 years ago now.
0: Oh,
1: and I've
0: missed
1: it ever since.
0: I'm so sorry you lost Claire, but you did win today. So here's what you get, man. Put your hand up. It's our world-famous radio high five.
1: Hell yeah.
0: You also get the...

0: with four other names. If we pull your name, you're going to win a pass good for up to four people to any concert of your choice at the venue in Cadillac.
1: Right on.
0: All right, man. More than 60% of people who have this will name it. The correct answer is a guitar.
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1: 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Katrina, are you ready to play?
2: Yes, sir.
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1: Katrina, how many R's are in the word strawberry?
2: One.
1: Nope.
2: No. Two.
1: Nope.
2: Three.
1: What did Tom Hanks name his volleyball companion in the movie Castaway?
2: Art?
1: No.
2: Hey.
1: Nope. No. And time.
2: Oh.
1: It goes quick, Katrina, doesn't it?
2: Yeah.
1: The correct answer for Tom Hanks' volleyball companion in the movie Castaway was Wilson.
2: Oh.
1: Do you remember Wilson falls off the boat and he starts yelling, Wilson!
2: Wilson! Yes, sir.
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We've been talking about it, and we're very serious about it. All year long, we've been promoting men's health, trying to get men to be more proactive than reactive when it comes to their health. I'm working on that, man. 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

0: 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Hi, who's this?
1: Construction Greg.
0: Hey, what's going on, Greg?
1: Hey, so you ever been at a stoplight just yelling, Wilson, at your truck, and the state boy pulls up next to you and tells you not to road rage?
0: I have not had that happen.
1: Well, that happened to me today.
0: So you were listening to the $100 Minute, and the person couldn't remember the name of Tom Hanks' volleyball, and you started screaming it at the radio.
1: Yeah.
0: And a state trooper had happened to pull up next to you at that very moment and was like, dude, calm down. Stop road raging.
1: Yes.
0: That's awesome.

0: When you're younger, you have more time to do the things that you want to do. And as you get older, life becomes more complicated. Responsibilities become greater. And then sometimes you don't have the time to do the things you used to do that you love to do, and you miss doing them. So that's kind of what I wanted to talk about today. I'm curious, what is something you miss doing? You used to do it all the time, but then life got busy, can't do it as much anymore. But you miss doing it. You'd like to do more of it at some point. What is that thing? Call in. We're going to grab calls here in just a few minutes. 1-888-955-1051 if you want to start calling in now. I'd love to know the thing that maybe you had a little more time to do when you were younger. As you got older, like I said, those responsibilities stacked up and you just don't have the time anymore, so you miss doing it. What is that thing? Call in 1-888-955-1051. We're going to take your calls. Also going to check in with David Barr. An update on news and sports. 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
2: A Traverse City man was arrested Wednesday night after a police pursuit across multiple counties and a canine search. The incident began when Michigan State Police troopers responded to a domestic violence report in Traverse City. Grand Traverse County Sheriff's deputies attempted a traffic stop with the suspect on Sparling Road. The driver continued into Kalkaska County. The pursuit ended when the suspect crashed his vehicle in Meskaki County. After a foot chase using canines, the man was apprehended and is now lodged in the Grand Traverse County Jail. The Leelanau County Board of Commissioners has placed County Administrator Jim Dyer on paid administrative leave, pending an investigation into an undisclosed issue. Commissioners voted unanimously to place Dyer on leave at an executive session Tuesday morning. In the interim, Lauren Seifer, Dyer's executive assistant, has been named County Administrator. The appointment is expected to remain in effect until August. Lane closures on Garfield Avenue on South Airport Road are scheduled for most of the day today. Contractors will be performing emergency repairs to traffic signal equipment damaged by an accident. The intersection should be treated as an always stop. Charlevoix County Sheriff's Office and Charlevoix County Emergency Management have reissued a temporary no-wake zone on Thumb Lake. The restriction is in effect until June 24th to address high water levels and protect public safety and property. The State Theater in downtown Traverse City is back open after being closed earlier in this week for more roof repairs. And the Leland Wine and Food Festival and the Donut and Beer Festival at Turtle Creek Stadium both take place Saturday. And that's the Rock 105 Morning Buzz.
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2: The Detroit Tigers beat the Minnesota Twins 11-0 yesterday and claimed another series win. Detroit is in Cleveland for three this weekend. First pitch tonight, 7:10. Tarek Skubal will start Saturday against the Guardians. Manager A.J. Hinch made the announcement Thursday. He also said Casey Mize could return Sunday. Justin Verlander's second rehab start with the Mud Hens didn't go as well as the first. Verlander went 5 2/3 innings Wednesday and gave up 4 solo home runs. Traverse City Pit Spitters wrap up their 2-game series tonight in Madison, Wisconsin. Boys baseball semifinals yesterday, Traverse City St. Francis is headed back to the state championship game after a 13-3 win over Rochester Hills Lutheran. The D3 state championship game is Saturday morning at 11:30 at Michigan State. Girls high school softball semifinals today at 3 p.m. at MSU. Hillman takes on Mendon. The finals will be Saturday at 5:30. The New York Knicks have a 3-1 lead in the best of 7 NBA finals, just one game away from the championship. Tip-off for game 5 in San Antonio is Saturday at 8:30. Game 5 of the Stanley Cup Finals, the Hurricanes are a game away from Lord Stanley's Cup with a 4-2 victory over the Las Vegas Golden Knights. Game 6 is Sunday at 8. Tickets for the Discover NHL Winter Classic go on sale June 16th. The Avalanche will play Utah at the University of Utah New Year's Eve. World Cup soccer is underway. Team USA plays Paraguay tonight at 9 o'clock. That game's at SoFi Stadium in L.A. And girls high school soccer, Harbor Springs will face Royal Oak Catholic today at 1 o'clock. That game's at MSU for the D4 state title. 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I'm David Barr.
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I'm counting sheep but running out. 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

0: 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What's something you used to do back in the day? As you've gotten older, you haven't had the time, and you miss doing it. What would you say?
1: Taking naps.
0: Oh, yeah. I miss naps, too. Throw in a juice box and some fruit snacks, and life was good.

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0: Real Rock, who's this? Where are you calling from?
1: Scott, Cadillac.
0: Scott, hey, man, what's something you used to do a lot as you got older, you don't get to do it as much, and you miss doing it?
1: My wife.
0: Scott. I should have known somebody was going to go there. It had to be Scott.
1: It was me, yeah.
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9: Here we are again, Michigan. 6 innocent lives taken. Mass attacks can be prevented. There are always warning signs. It starts with a grievance.
10: They fired me! I know you all have something to do with it!
9: It's social media. How many people saw that? Bought a gun, ammo. He had a plan. People saw the clues, but were too afraid to tell anyone. Stop a plot. Speak up.
0: The number to call into the show, 1-888-955-1051 with Cartman in the morning. I'm asking something you used to do a lot back in the day as you got older, you had less time, and now you miss doing that thing. What do you miss?
11: I miss my long bike rides where I kind of just zoned out, and then I could think about my day, whatever is going to happen, kind of work through some things that might be bothering me, and just I go on like 40-mile, 70-mile-an-hour bike ride. But then kids happen, and my fitness goals have changed.
0: I am shocked that you were able to have kids knowing that you sat on a bicycle seat for as long as you did.

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1: Dancing?
0: Why don't you dance anymore?
1: There's no places to really go.
0: Well, it is true. Places like Streeters or Shimmers are no longer around in Traverse City. You don't need a place to go to dance, my friend. You just dance at home in front of your dog. And sure, your dog's gonna judge you a little bit. Who cares, though? 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

East Jordan, Cadillac, Alpena, Sheboygan, and Traverse City all have one thing in common. 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Oh, and they all have a letter A in their name. I guess that makes two things in common.

0: 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What would you say it is? 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
4: A Traverse City man was arrested Wednesday night after a police pursuit across multiple counties and a canine search. The incident began when Michigan State Police troopers responded to a domestic violence report in Traverse City. Grand Traverse County Sheriff's deputies attempted a traffic stop with the suspect on Sparling Road. The driver continued into Kalkaska County. The pursuit ended when the suspect crashed his vehicle in Maasaki County. After a foot chase using canines, the man was apprehended and is now lodged in the Grand Traverse County Jail. The Lelaw County Board of Commissioners has placed County Administrator Jim Dyer on paid administrative leave, pending an investigation into an undisclosed issue. Commissioners voted unanimously to place Dyer on leave at an executive session Tuesday morning. In the interim, Lauren Seifer, Dyer's executive assistant, has been named County Administrator. The appointment is expected to remain in effect until August. Lane closures on Garfield Avenue on South Airport Road are scheduled for most of the day today. Contractors will be performing emergency repairs to traffic signal equipment damaged by an accident. The intersection should be treated as an always stop. Charlevoix County Sheriff's Office and Charlevoix County Emergency Management have reissued a temporary no-wake zone on Thumb Lake. The restriction is in effect until June 24th to address high water levels and protect public safety and property. The State Theater in downtown Traverse City is back open after being closed earlier in this week for more roof repairs. And the Leland Wine and Food Festival and the Donut and Beer Festival at Turtle Creek Stadium both take place Saturday. And that's the Rock 105 Morning Buzz.
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4: The Detroit Tigers beat the Minnesota Twins 11-0 yesterday and claimed another series win. Detroit is in Cleveland for three this weekend. First pitch tonight, 7:10. Tarek Skubal will start Saturday against the Guardians. Manager A.J. Hinch made the announcement Thursday. He also said Casey Mize could return Sunday. Justin Verlander's second rehab start with the Mud Hens didn't go as well as the first. Verlander went 5 2/3 innings Wednesday and gave up 4 solo home runs. Traverse City Pit Spitters wrap up their two-game series tonight in Madison, Wisconsin. Boys baseball semifinals yesterday, Traverse City St. Francis is headed back to the state championship game after a 13-3 win over Rochester Hills Lutheran. The D3 state championship game is Saturday morning at 11:30 at Michigan State. Girls high school softball semifinals today at 3 p.m. at MSU. Hillman takes on Mendon. The finals will be Saturday at 5:30. The New York Knicks have a 3-1 lead in the best of seven NBA finals, just one game away from the championship. Tip-off for game 5 in San Antonio is Saturday at 8:30. Game 5 of the Stanley Cup Finals, the Hurricanes are a game away from Lord Stanley's Cup with a 4-2 victory over the Las Vegas Golden Knights. Game 6 is Sunday at 8. Tickets for the Discover NHL Winter Classic go on sale June 16th. The Avalanche will play Utah at the University of Utah New Year's Eve. World Cup soccer is underway. Team USA plays Paraguay tonight at 9 o'clock. That game's at SoFi Stadium in L.A. And girls high school soccer, Harbor Springs will face Royal Oak Catholic today at 1 o'clock. That game's at MSU for the D4 state title. And that's Rock 105 and 95.5 Sports. I'm David Barr.
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On the way, we're going to talk about where people fall in line when it comes to ranking themselves on a level of attractiveness from 1 to 10. It'll be coming up in about 7 minutes here on Real Rock 105 and 95.5. It's the Pretty Reckless When I Wake Up.

0: is the Stone Temple Pilots with a Real Rock Station, Rock 105 and 95.5. So, you know people rank on attractiveness, one being worst, 10 being best. You know, you can say, oh, that person's a 7 or that person's a 10, whatever the case may be. When people were ranking themselves, about 3% of people said they were a 1, hideous. Around 8% of people said they were a 2 or a 3. 30% claimed to be in the 4 or 5 middle of the road spot. About 47% of people said they were a 6 or a 7. 8% fell into that 8 or 9 category. And 2% said they were a perfect 10. Some of the comments that came in with these people who had submitted themselves as a particular number include, in terms of conventional attractiveness, I'm a 2 or a 3, but my boyfriend says I'm a 10, so it doesn't matter. Another person said, where I rank depends on the effort I put in and the amount of sleep I've gotten in the past few weeks, so I'm anywhere from a 4 to a 9. Another person said it's all about their confidence level that day on where they would fall. Another person said, I'm a 5. I can be a 6. Maybe peaked at a 7 once or twice. But my favorite comment came from a guy who said, well, the universe keeps me pretty much in check. It keeps me at the same level. I lost 60 pounds, which, man, my body started to look great. And then I went bald at the same time.
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1: It sounds like the actors and actresses sucked in helium. It's Hollywood. Hollywood.
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1: 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Here's today's clip.
2: I'll tell you the problem with the scientific power that you're using here. It didn't require any discipline to attain it. You know, you read what others had done, and you took the next step. You didn't earn the knowledge for yourselves, so you don't take any responsibility. You stood on the shoulders of geniuses to accomplish something as fast as you could, and before you even knew what you had, you patented it, and packaged it, and slapped it on a plastic lunchbox, and now you're selling it. You're gonna sell it.
5: I don't think you're giving us our due credit. Our scientists have done things which nobody's ever done before.
2: Yeah, but your scientists were so preoccupied with whether or not they could, they didn't start to think they should.
0: There it is, your clip today. Do you know the movie? Call and guess. 1-888-955-1051. Your chance to win BC Pizza.
2: I'll tell you the problem with the scientific power that you're using here. It didn't require any discipline to attain it. You know, you read what others had done, and you took the next step. You didn't earn the knowledge for yourselves, so you don't take any responsibility. You stood on the shoulders of geniuses to accomplish something as fast as you could, and before you even knew what you had, you patented it and packaged it and slapped it on a plastic lunchbox, and now you're selling it. You're gonna sell it.
5: I don't think you're giving us our due credit. Our scientists have done things which nobody's ever done before.
2: Yeah, but your scientists were so preoccupied with whether or not they could, they didn't start to think they should.
0: That is your clip. If you know the movie, take your guess now at 1-888-955-1051. You could win BC Pizza. Maybe you want to try out their Loaded Taco Extreme Pizza. Southwest sauced, refried beans, mozzarella cheese, taco meat, taco sauce, green pepper, onion, jalapeno, cheddar cheese, shredded lettuce, tomatoes, and black olives. 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Let's listen to our clip one more time.
2: I'll tell you the problem with the scientific power that you're using here. It didn't require any discipline to attain it. You know, you read what others had done, and you took the next step. You didn't earn the knowledge for yourselves, so you don't take any responsibility. You stood on the shoulders of geniuses to accomplish something as fast as you could, and before you even knew what you had, you patented it and packaged it and slapped it on a plastic lunchbox, and now you're selling it. You're gonna sell it.
5: I don't think you're giving us our due credit. Our scientists have done things which nobody's ever done before.
2: Yeah, but your scientists were so preoccupied with whether or not they could, they didn't start to think they should.
0: There it is, your clip today. The number to play, 1-888-955-1051. 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Here's Bush Glycerine on Real Rock with Cartman in the morning.

They say you can't summon an entire generation with just one sound. We disagree. 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
1: It sounds like the actors and actresses sucked in helium. 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
1: Hollywood helium. Here's today's clip.
7: I'll tell you the problem with the scientific power that you're using here. It didn't require any discipline to attain it. You know, you read what others had done, and you took the next step. You didn't earn the knowledge for yourselves, so you don't take any responsibility. You stood on the shoulders of geniuses to accomplish something as fast as you could, and before you even knew what you had, you patented it and packaged it and slapped it on a plastic lunchbox, and now you're selling it. You're going to sell it.
8: I don't think you're giving us our due credit. Our scientists have done things which nobody's ever done before.
7: Yeah, but your scientists were so preoccupied with whether or not they could, they didn't start to think they should.
0: There it is, your clip today for Hollywood Helium up for grabs, BC Pizza. We've got Zai on the line in Benzonia. What's up, Zai? How you doing, man?
9: Good, how are you?
0: Doing all right. Would love to make you the winner of some BC Pizza, but I gotta know what movie that clip came from.
9: Is it Good Will Hunting?
0: It is not Good Will Hunting, man, but I appreciate the guess. Thanks, Zai.
9: Thank you.
0: Real Rock. Real Rock, who's this? Where are you calling from today?
10: I'm calling from Easton, Michigan.
0: All right, man. What's your name?
10: My name's Brian.
0: Brian, if you can tell me our movie, you're going to win BC Pizza. Remember, you're live on the radio. Don't swear. What is our movie today?
10: Jurassic Park.
0: That is correct. You are a winner. You're getting the BC Pizza today. Congrats, man. Nicely done.
10: Awesome. Thank you.
0: You're very welcome, Brian. We're going to get you BC Pizza. Hang on the line. I got to get your info. Let's listen to our clip without the helium on it.
11: I'll tell you the problem with the scientific power that you're using here. It didn't require any discipline to attain it. You know, you read what others had done, and you took the next step. You didn't earn the knowledge for yourselves, so you don't take any responsibility. You stood on the shoulders of geniuses to accomplish something as fast as you could, and before you even knew what you had, you patented it and packaged it and slapped it on a plastic lunchbox, and now you're selling it. You want to sell it.
12: I don't think you're giving us our due credit. 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
11: Yeah, but your scientists were so preoccupied with whether or not they could that they didn't stop to think if they should.
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0: 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Something Wicked on Real Rock 105 and 95.5 with Cartman in the Morning. On the way, someone will have a chance to win tickets to go out to the Traverse City Pit Spitters. We'd love to get you hooked up. That'll be in the next hour of the show here on Real Rock. But you know, tomorrow's a big day. 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
1: 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Because of this, I've got some tickets to give away. 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I'll take caller 11 right now at 1-888-955-1051 with your favorite toy. 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

0: All right, we've cleared 10 lines. We're going to grab caller 11, get them hooked up with a pair of tickets to go out and enjoy the Traverse City Pit Spitters on us. 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
1: My name's Brett Rorick. I'm from Gaylord.
0: Hey, Brett, you're caller 11. So you are coming check out the Traverse City Pit Spitters, man.
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0: All right, man, we're going to get you hooked up with those tickets. Hang on the line. I'm going to get your info, okay?
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1: Who is this irresistible creature who has an insatiable

On the way, we'll talk bananas on boats. Apparently, that's a big no-no. I'll tell you why. Also, we're going to be talking sniper helmets from World War I. That and more on the way with the Real Rock Station, Rock 105 and 95.5, when we do random facts.

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0: All right, Walt Disney would make counterfeit German sniper helmets by painting camouflage onto unused helmets and would sell them as souvenirs to unsuspecting veterans heading home. Yeah, just decided I'm gonna make some money off those veterans. Male cheetahs often live in coalition with other males who are either brothers or even unrelated males. Male cheetahs also seem to be more tolerant to cubs that are not their own offspring than other fields and are relatively unlikely to commit infanticide. So, you know, that's probably good, right? Right? Also in your random facts today, did you know that Steve Jobs was very much a crazy creative? And he not only wanted any Apple computer to look perfect on the outside, but also he demanded it also look perfect on the inside. Finally today, bananas are not allowed on a commercial fishing ship due to superstitions that date back all the way to the 1700s. There it is. Random facts. Real Rock 105 and 95.5 on the way. We'll get to your Ben a minute. We'll play an old school song you probably haven't heard in a while here on Real Rock.

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It's Been a Minute with Cartman in the Morning on Real Rock 105 and 95.5. Check, check, check.

0: That is the Breeders and Cannonball on the Real Rock Station. You're been a minute. Old school song you probably haven't heard or thought about in a while here on Real Rock 105 and 95.5. So listen, you can score free Jimmy John's like Lori Stendell at Northern Lakes Community Mental Health in Traverse City, who picked up that free Jimmy John's for her and her coworkers today. 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Let's get on requests. 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The number to start requesting, 1-888-955-1051. 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Let's get you hooked up with some requests right now. 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
1: This is your reminder to move the clothes over from the washer to the dryer. 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

0: 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What's your name? Where are you calling from?
1: This is Samuel Schaefer of Traverse City.
0: All right, dude. It's the All Requests Lunch. What do you want to hear?
1: Metallica 1.
0: All right, let's play Metallica 1. What are you up to right now?
1: Working right now at Stanley Steamer.
0: Any plans for the weekend, man?
1: Oh, yeah, camping trip. Having fun.
0: So when you go camping, do you go in like a camper or are you in a tent?
1: We actually have a tent mounted on top of the Jeep.
0: Now, when you have to pee in the middle of the night, do you climb down off the Jeep or do you just unzip the tent and pee right off the top?
1: I do that one, yeah.

0: I had just read an article a few minutes ago talking about the health of Gen X and millennials, which doesn't sound great. 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So, like, more people in the Gen X and millennial are dying in between those ages than the boomer generation did. A lot of it has to do with heart disease and other things that you can be preventative about. So after reading that, I thought it'd be a good time to talk about the Man Up campaign. We continue to get the word out. Men, we got to be proactive with our health and not reactive with it. 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Let that set in for a minute and then make the call to your doctor. 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
2: 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Buried in it is a startling admission. 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
3: All right, dude. It's the All Request Lunch. What can I play for you today?
4: Shine Down. Can I get Sound of Madness?
3: All right, let's get you hooked up. What are you doing this weekend, man?
4: Beaching it up.
3: All right, beaching it up. Well, that'll be fun, man. Make sure you keep those swim trunks pulled up real high because, you know, you don't want to get sand in the butt crack. It's very hard to get the sand out.
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0: The number to get a request in, 1-888-955-1051. It's the All Request Lunch. Who's this? Where are you calling from today?
1: Hi, it's Casey from Petoskey. How are you?
0: Hey, I'm good, Casey. How are you doing today?
1: Not too bad.
0: What can I play for you today, Casey?
1: Backcountry by Avenged Sevenfold.
0: All right, let's do that. What's going on this weekend, man?
1: Cutting down some trees. That's about it.
0: Okay, so you're going to play Lumberjack.
1: Yes.
0: Be careful, man. Sometimes those trees don't fall the direction they're supposed to.
1: That's right. I can sprint. I'm good.

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0: 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What's up, man? What's your name? Where are you calling from?
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0: Man, how do you keep talking like that, dude? 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

0: by Real Rock. Who's this? Where are you calling from?
1: This is Pam over by Posen.
0: We got the all-request lunch going on. What do you want to hear today?
1: Some Jelly Roll, if I could.
0: Sure, let's do some Jelly Roll. What's going on with you this weekend, man?
1: I don't make plans. They never turn out. So I just go day by day. Whatever comes, it comes. And whatever goes, goes.
0: All right, man. Well, let's get you hooked up. It's Real Rock 101.

0: Punch Eye of the Storm on the Real Rock Station. 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And Carlini heading into studio here, going to take over, get you through the workday and your drive home. 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I'll see ya!
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So an engineer has developed an AI-guided laser defense system and wiped out every mosquito in his home. I wonder if that would work around a campfire. The laser beam detects, identifies, and fires at the mosquitoes. He said it was brutal coming up with the prototypes. He got zapped more than once. That would be my question. Is the laser going to zap the mosquito while it's on my arm? Ouch. Hate to be dodging laser beams in my own home. I'm Ann Carlini, Theory of a Dead Man on Rock 105 and 95.5.

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0: and rap. 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

0: Shinedown on Rock 105 and 95.5. Tomorrow at Turtle Creek Stadium, there's a really good festival going on. It's called the Donut and Beer Festival. 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Delicious donuts, good Michigan beer, live music. A DJ spinning tunes all day. They're going to have a wrestling event, but really just an excuse to get out and enjoy the summer. It is the Donut and Beer Festival happening tomorrow at Turtle Creek Stadium. Come on out and have some fun with us. We're Rock 105 and 95.5.
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It is not surprising that the lead singer of Ice Nine Kills, Spencer Charnas, will be voicing a character in Halloween the Game. He's going to play the role of Richard Hawthorne. He even wrote a special track for the game, so Spencer is now part of that Halloween universe. Well, let's hear what Spencer sounds like singing Ice Nine Kills, Twisting the Knife, on Rock 105 and 95.5.

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0: we're going to get to hear Gavin Rossdale and Bush do that song live at Kuwaitan Casino in St. Ignace. 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

0: Black Rose on Rock 105 and 95.5. 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

Wow, what a day for the fans at Comerica Park. The Tigers shut out the Twins 11-0. Those fans must have been on their feet all day. Tigers travel to Cleveland tonight to face the Guardians. First pitch is at 7:10. And Tarek Skubal is back. He will be on the mound tomorrow afternoon at 4:10. Go Tigers. Our Traverse City Pit Spitters are in Madison, Wisconsin for two games today. They'll be back in Traverse City next Wednesday. Team USA plays their first game of the FIFA match against Paraguay tonight at 9 o'clock. And last night in the Stanley Cup, the Carolina Hurricanes beat the Golden Knights 4-2. Carolina now leads the Stanley Cup Series 3-2. I think every young hockey player should be watching this series. Some of the best hockey I've ever seen. The next game is Sunday night in Vegas. I'm Ann Carlini, 3 Days Grace.

They say you can't summon an entire generation with just one sound. We disagree. It's Real Rock on Rock 105 and 95.5.

Hey, congratulations to our winner today of Thank Guy It's Friday. So much better to keep your money in your pocket on Fridays to spend it over the weekend than buy lunch, isn't it? Lori.

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sing live, and believe me, she needs no help. She can really sing. This comes off their upcoming fifth album. It's called When I Wake Up, Pretty Reckless on Rock 105 and 95.5.

The lead singer of the Pretty Reckless, Taylor Momsen, says that her band takes pride in their live performances. When you go to see them, there are no backing tracks or click tracks. What you're going to get is a raw live performance. I've seen Taylor Momsen

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You like that? Yeah, you do. 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

0: Five Finger Death Punch on Rock 105 and 95.5. Yes, we still have Chris Daughtry tickets to give away. We're happy to bring Chris Daughtry to the Cherry Festival stage on July 9th. 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
2: Yeah!

Mike D of the Beastie Boys is out on tour. I'm sure he's got to be doing some Beastie Boys songs, right? 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
1: 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Buried in it is a startling admission. By its own numbers, it appears

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0: Bad Omens on Rock 105 and 95.5. Tomorrow there's a big festival happening at Turtle Creek Stadium. It's the Donut and Beer Festival. 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

Well, yesterday at Comerica Park, the fans must have been on their feet all day. The Tigers shut out the Twins 11-0. The Tigers are in Cleveland tonight to take on the Guardians. First pitch is at 7:10, and Tarek Skubal makes his return tomorrow afternoon at 4:10 in Cleveland. Go Tigers! Our Traverse City Pit Spitters are in Wisconsin tonight. They'll be back in Traverse City and playing once again.

0: at Turtle Creek Stadium on Wednesday. The USA soccer team faces Paraguay in their first match of the FIFA World Cup tonight at 9 o'clock. And last night in the Stanley Cup, the Hurricanes beat the Golden Knights. Carolina now leads that series 3-2. Honestly, some of the best hockey I've ever seen. Every young hockey player should be watching this series. Next game is Sunday night in Vegas. I'm Ann Carlini with Beartooth on Rock 105 and 95.5.
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Well, the band Breaking Benjamin just hit the road for their European tour with Chevelle. This is their new tune, Something Wicked. The band just released a lyric video for this tune. 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

0: Papa Roach and their new one, Wake Up Calling. And that wraps it up for me. I'm Ann Carlini. I hope you have a great weekend. You got it on Rock 105 and 95.5. Have a good night.
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2: 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What do you think it is?
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2: Roomba is not the correct answer, but are you telling me people are out there giving names to their Roomba vacuum cleaners?
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2: 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Stop it.
3: I swear to God, they do.
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you do what they told ya. 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

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Oh my God. 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

0: Hey, it's Cartman, and you'll have a chance to win another Concert Express this week. If you grew up in the late 90s, early 2000s, you probably listened to it all. 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